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0: 98.1 KJOG Hudson Westbrook and Painted You Pretty. My name is Vandy, and our KJOG's California Mid-State Fair 4-H moment is open for signups, brought to you by Eagle Energy and Atascadero Pet Hospital and Emergency Center. 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

0: That is Don't Weep for Morgan Wallen on 98.1 at KJUG. Amanda, you're checking back in and letting you know that we've got $50 gift cards to the Cliffs Hotel and Spa in Pismo. 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
4: Okay, Monica, if you're done with olive oil, I cannot resist talking about guns, so here it is. With the law changed this year outlawing Glocks and Glock clones, new Glock handguns are now non-existent in this state. However, if you ever wanted a handgun that is the closest thing to a Glock Generation 5 9mm, Shadow Systems is your gun. California says I have to have them sold prior to July 1, so come on in and get yours before it's too late. 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
3: 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For weather for the next couple days, looking very nice out there. We got overnight lows dropping to the mid-50s. Expect some clouds along the coast tomorrow, but sunny inland. Temperatures going to be in the 60s at the beaches. Low 70s in Slo, low to mid-80s north of the grade. Here's Max McNown.

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It's Kane Brown with Woman on 98.1 at K-Jug. I'm Mandy. Coming up, we're checking in on the Jug Poll. So get your votes in over on the K-Jug app or jugcountry.com. I'm breaking it down in a few. Right now, it's Thomas Rhett after all the bars are closed.

0: excellent combination of Charles Wesley Godwin and Luke Combs. This is Mandy on 98.1 at KJUG. Now taking a look at the Be Right There heating and air poll question. If your AC unit is making some noises and is over 80 inside your home, contact Be Right There Heating and Air. See why they have the best Google reviews at callthebee.com. Our poll question, which you can vote on through the KJUG app, is have you decorated for the 4th of July yet? Either yes, no, it's too early, or no, you're doing it this week. Now, Becky has been in charge for our studio decorations, thanks to Hammers IT, and they've been looking so great. I have not yet put up any decor myself. I usually like to deck out our KJUG setup. We're going to be at the Barney Schwartz Park in Paso Robles again for this year's 4th of July big 250 celebration. So that's where I like to decorate. But I know Becky's going to kill it when it comes to the in-studio decorations. Get your vote for the Be Right There Heating and Air poll question up now on the KJUG app.
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2: Do you have aprons at your house?
3: Yes.
2: Do you use them a lot?
3: No, you and I have talked about this. Because I made fun of you for using aprons every time you cook, and then everyone got mad at me. I think I wear aprons every time I cook, too. I have holiday aprons. I have an Easter one. I have a Christmas one.
2: Did you bust out your Easter one last weekend?
3: I didn't. I forgot, and I was super mad, too, because I forgot to get it.
2: Yeah.
3: It's really cute, too.
2: Yeah. I love me a good solid apron. I've got some black ones at my house. In fact, when I was just back in Texas, Maggie, to the hell of it, I had some jank one. I don't know. Somebody got too cute. You know, sometimes there's nothing wrong with something, then somebody tries to reinvent it and gets too cute.
3: Yeah.
2: So instead of just having straps, you put your arms through right here and tie it like a normal apron. This guy had crisscross applesauce in the back, and you had to kind of go through like a wampum or I was carrying a baby or a little baby kangaroo or something. I had to put it on like a gown at the hospital and then try to tie it, and then it didn't even have a long enough string, and it's not like I'm 400 pounds, but... You know, at least give me something to work with here. I'm just bent over in the kitchen trying to tie the thing behind my back. You ever try tying your shoes behind your back?
3: Why was it so...
2: It was just a pain in the butt.
3: But why was it so important that you
2: have to? Because I have to have an apron when I cook now. And so what I did, just to finish that story, was I went on Amazon, immediately bought two aprons, and I had them shipped to the house. They were there the next day.
3: Maybe she

0: liked her apron.
1: Well, she can keep it.
0: She has.
1: I didn't throw it away.
0: So you just...
1: But I bought her two, and I said, here's the stipulation with this gift. One of these at least has to be here next time I come back.
0: I like when you say, here's the stipulation with this gift, because every gift has a stipulation.
1: That's not true. I bought her plenty of gifts that didn't come with a stipulation, but this one did. I love me an apron. Here's the thing. Here's why I bring it up. I found this a little odd, especially since Jug Country, so many people have aprons and said, you're the odd one for not. 75% of stay-at-home moms don't own an apron.
0: It does seem, I have to be honest, it's a little old school.
1: It does to you. Okay. Like, so that doesn't...
0: Unless you're like Anthony Bourdain or something.
1: That's true.
0: I mean, I get, you know, the reasoning behind why you should wear one.
1: Yeah.
0: Because how many times I'm cooking hamburger and I have to jump back.
1: The splashes you have, the grease.
0: Spaghetti sauce, I mean, whatever, And you ruin...
1: You ruin what you're wearing. Yeah. If you get grease on it, I'm sorry. Tide sticks and whatever, I'll be damned. Nothing's getting that grease out. You get grease spots on your outfit from now on.
0: Kelsey loves Garth said, I don't wear aprons, but I should, because when I bake, I always get flour on my shirt.
1: Sure.
0: Flour comes right out, though.
1: It does.
0: Like, so that, like, you know.
1: But you're a pig pen when you wear an apron, Kelsey.
0: No, don't, Kelsey, because as Tom said, he's in a rom-com with his groceries at Vons. You have to have a little flour on your cheek while you're baking.
1: Maybe.
0: Or you're not, like,
1: maybe.
0: That's also a rom-com.
1: Okay. I'd do it. Anyway, I love me apron.
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0: It's our buddy Casey Anglin in lockdown. 98.1 KJUG, this is Mandy. And Casey Anglin's got some dates on the Central Coast. You can catch him live. He's going to be in Bradley on the 27th at the B-Rock. Also playing at Primal House and Barrel House Brewing Company for several dates through the summer. 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
1: On June 15th, 1776, delegates from Delaware's three lower counties gathered in Newcastle and voted to break from both the British Crown and Pennsylvania's proprietary government. The assembly rejected King George III and established an autonomous government called the Delaware State. The entity adopted its own constitution, and its first governors went by the title of President. The state later became known as Separation Day, marking Delaware's historic step towards self-rule. Yet not all residents celebrated the occasion without criticism. A small movement called the Unificationists, descendants from early Quaker, Swedish, and Finnish settlers, argued that Separation Day exaggerates Delaware's importance and independence. And that's the way it was 250 years ago today. This quarter millennial minute has been brought to you by the History Center of San Luis Obispo County. Please check us out at historycenterslo.org. Celebrating America's 250th birthday this July and all year, this is History Center Executive Director Steve Schmidt. Happy 250th, America.
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4: 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We have a great week of weather ahead. Overnight lows going to be in the mid-50s, and expect some sunshine inland, maybe some cloud coverage along the coastal areas. Highs going to be in the mid-60s at the beaches, low to mid-70s for slow, low to mid-80s north of the grade. All right, that's going to wrap it up for me. I will check back in with you tomorrow. Don't forget that Tom and Becky have those $50 gift cards to the Cliffs Hotel and Spa. Hang out with them tomorrow between 6 and 10 a.m. I'm leaving you with Luke Combs. Have a good one.

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0: Monroe County is Jug Country. 98.1 K-Jug. Perry's got it. Perry's
1: got it. Perry's got it all. Windows down, music up. 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

0: 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I know they got plenty of young blood left in them, and plenty nights under pink skies you taught them to enjoy.
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0: Another day of searching for a job that's not too jobby with work, that's not too worky. Yeah, good luck with that.
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1: Okay, Monica, if you're done with olive oil, I cannot resist talking about guns, so here it is. 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California says I have to have them sold prior to July 1, so come on in and get yours before it's too late. 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
1: Okay, Monica, if you're done with olive oil, I cannot resist talking about guns, so here it is. 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However, if you ever wanted a handgun that is the closest thing to a Glock Generation 5 9mm, Shadow Systems is your gun. California says I have to have them sold prior to July 1, so come on in and get yours before it's too late. 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
1: TikTok. 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
3: 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At K-Jug Studios, 3620 Sacramento Drive, Suite 204, San Luis Obispo, between the hours of 9 a.m. and 5 p.m., Monday through Friday, except holidays. 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

0: 98.1 KJUG. Good morning, Tom and Becky. 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
2: Good morning with your Central Coast headlines. I'm Ben Hayes. The Paso Robles Joint Unified School District will launch a new early college program in fall 2026, expanding opportunities for students to earn college credit while completing their high school diploma requirements. Developed in partnership with Cuesta College, the program will provide students at Paso Robles High School and Independence High School with a structured pathway to complete college coursework while enrolled in high school. A limited number of seats remain available. For more information, talk to a school counselor. ABC's Elizabeth Schulze has more on what the U.S.-Iran peace deal could mean for gas prices.
3: We have seen the U.S. and other countries dip into their oil stockpiles to try to alleviate prices. The U.S. Strategic Petroleum Reserve now actually on track to reach its lowest level since 1983, and it will take months to replenish those reserves. So the key for gas prices from here is how quickly we actually start to see tankers move through the Strait of Hormuz. If there are no clear signs that that oil is coming back on the market, we could still see gas prices go up again this summer.
2: ABC's Jim Ryan says the Benadryl challenge on social media is turning fatal.
4: The viral dare posted to social media encourages young people to take up to 25 Benadryl tablets at once to achieve a euphoric high, even hallucinations. Richard Preston's daughter tried it last week.
5: Within 24 hours, she's laying lifeless.
4: Hundreds of kids have been hospitalized after overdosing on the over-the-counter allergy medication. At least five have died since the TikTok challenge was first issued in 2020.

0: 55 pass. So today we're going to see a high of 86 with the low being 56. In San Luis today, we're going to see a high of 75 with the low being 54. 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

0: Cage Talk with Tom and Becky. Good morning. I saw this headline, and it made me do a double take, and I think it's just because we live where we live.
1: Okay.
0: That this made no sense to me that this would be a headline. The headline is, the state that produces the most strawberries isn't Florida.
1: Okay.
0: Right? Right.
1: If it says it's not California either, I give up,
0: but
1: that's not happening.
0: So I see that, and I'm like, that doesn't make sense. Like, it should have said, isn't California, if you're trying to shock somebody.
1: Because people think it's Florida?
0: Does anybody ever had a thought that Florida produces the most strawberries?
1: No, that's weird.
0: Or are we just biased because we live here? So
1: I wouldn't even think it would be biased. I think it would be, maybe we are just more aware because we live here.
0: So, actually,
1: doesn't Florida not, or doesn't Georgia not really produce the most peaches either?
0: Okay, hang on. So, right. So, California does produce the most strawberries. In fact, 90%. Okay,
1: obviously.
0: But Florida's number two.
1: That's fine.
0: But it's way down number
1: sure.
0: two. Like, it's not even close, right? But Florida is a bigger ag powerhouse, maybe, than I thought they were.
1: Well, if you really think about it, like the citrus. I mean, there's a lot of ag in Florida.
0: So, you're right. Citrus is one of the things that... they rule.
1: You knew that though, right?
0: I thought.

0: changes.
1: I thought that. I said maybe. Anyway, yes, California number one. Florida does produce an impressive 3.3 million CWTs of strawberries.
0: What's CWT?
1: I don't know. It doesn't say. I don't know. I don't care.
0: Weight.
1: Cubic weight per pound. Who knows? California, top grower of many of our favorite fruits and veggies like avocados, tomatoes, artichokes.
0: Not peaches?
1: Not peaches.
0: Really? I know it's not Georgia.
1: It's not. Oh, shoot. Where did it go? Florida does do that. Florida, second strawberry. Yeah, no.
0: Yeah, California produces the top. We're the top peach producing state.
1: California is.
0: California is the top peach producing state by a wide margin, growing over 70% of the nation's total supply.
1: Okay, now I wonder how Del Monte going bankrupt. And all those
0: peach trees.
1: All those peach trees that they're being paid take out now in the valley is going to affect that.
0: Guess who comes in second?
1: In peaches?
0: Yeah.
1: Please tell me it's Georgia.
0: It's just not.
1: It's just not.
0: It's South Carolina.
1: I'll be darned.
0: And then Georgia, the peach state, comes in third.
1: They're lying. Lying liars.
0: I know. Lying liars. Like, you got to give yourself a new name, Georgia.
1: Right.
0: You're not a Georgia peach.
1: There is
0: you can
1: no
0: be
1: Georgia
0: a California peach.
1: You can. You betcha.
0: But most certainly...
1: Anyway, I just thought that was ironic. Who thought Florida did more strawberries?
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1: Harry's got it. Harry's got it. Harry's got it all.
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0: How do you like your eggs? It's our jug pull of the day today. Scrambled, fried with over hard, over medium, over easy, poached. Ugh. Lord, I know.
1: My favorite way to have eggs is over easy. But I only ever eat scrambled eggs because that's what my kids eat and that's what they like. So we just never make over easy eggs anymore.
0: It's such a good point, too. And I think fried eggs got a little greedy.
1: I love fried eggs.
0: I know, but I think they got greedy. Over hard, over medium, over easy. Like, get over yourself, though, right? If you want a fried egg, it should, in my mind, imply that there's going to be some runny yolk.
1: Oh, no. You got to break the yolk and then have the fried egg. If there's yolk, it's over easy.
0: That's what I'm saying.
1: But fried is different than it was over easy.
0: So you're saying fry an egg, but then break the yolk, and so that
1: and
0: it's
1: fry
0: yellow.
1: That as well. Yeah.
0: It's yellow.
1: You have a yellow and white. And then
0: that's
1: over easy.
0: Hard. That's over hard.
1: No.
0: I'm like you, too. Like, most of the time I get, I guess, scrambled, but I really prefer over easy with a little yolk.
1: Yeah, dip your toast in it.
0: Dip your toast in it. That's what I'm just going to say. You dip your toast. Now, if I'm having steak and eggs for breakfast, I will do scrambled. And by the way, that is the only time I really like A1 steak sauce. Because you get that breakfast.

0: a steak. You're at some diner, you know, like steak and eggs. That steak is coming out nasty. A little bit of A1 and some scrambled eggs with it. Oh, so good. But generally speaking, I would like over easy so that I could dip my toast in it.
1: This says a fried egg is a general term for any egg cooked in fat, while over easy is specifically flipped to cook briefly on the second side, keeping the yolk runny and whites fully set.
0: Yeah.
1: So you only flip it once for a minute.
0: Yeah, one time.
1: All right.
0: That's my favorite. I've taken a liking on the weekends because normally during the week I can't eat breakfast. But on the weekends I make myself breakfast. An English muffin.
1: Yeah.
0: Some butter, right? A slice of Canadian bacon and an over easy fried egg and then some salsa on top. Oh, so good.
1: I never grew up eating salsa on eggs. Tabasco sauce on eggs.
0: You like the hot sauce?
1: Yeah.
0: Yeah. Maggie does too. She really turned me on to that. I go out to Dallas and I got to do scrambled eggs for the grandkids.
1: Yeah.
0: But they all like that hot chalupa, chalula.
1: No, I don't know.
0: Whatever.
1: I grew up in a Tabasco household, so that's okay. Just what it was.
0: Okay.
1: My kids do not like hot sauce on their eggs.
0: Oh.
1: I mean, it's not like they like freak out. Just they don't ever ask for that. Also, another thing that is sacrilegious is ketchup with eggs. Disgusting.
0: Oh, stop,
1: I feel like
0: stop.
1: That's
0: right.
1: For like
0: stop.
1: Disgusting, like, I do feel like that's such a... Yes. So gross.
0: You nasty.
1: Yeah. Like, you don't need to have ketchup for everything.
0: You just
1: don't. But people that eat ketchup with their eggs, gross.
0: They do. That is horrid.
1: Yeah. Don't want trash.
0: Ketchup on your eggs. You probably get those big old, like, mouse slippers, and you're wearing PJs all day, and you're just nasty.
1: Mm-mm.
0: You nasty.
1: High on Benadryl, sunny side up is the best. Don't flip the egg. I gotta tell you guys, I'm never not flipping the egg.
0: No, I agree. You flip it once. And you don't let it cook too long, but you do flip it once.
1: I don't think I could do it. That's like a raw egg to me, high on Benadryl.
0: Yeah.
1: Gonna get the salmonella.
0: The salmonella?
1: Salmonella.
0: How do you like your eggs? It's our jug poll of the day today. Scrambled, over hard, over medium, over easy. Anybody like poached eggs?
1: No, it's not 1902.
0: Right,
1: eating them in like
0: right
1: a little glass.
0: My God.
1: Shauna said, I like mine scrambled and ketchup on eggs sounds gross. However, I do like ketchup on my hash browns. I'm with you there, Shauna. You got to get sometimes
0: fine.
1: A little, not all the time, but sometimes a little ketchup with your hash browns or even sometimes with your potatoes. Like if they're the...
0: Yeah,
1: you know, country-style potatoes. A little bit there.
0: For sure. But don't bring that ketchup over into your eggs.
1: No.
0: And you got to salt and pepper those suckers, too. You know I'm a salt and pepper king here, so most people these days don't do that.
1: I couldn't imagine eating an egg that wasn't salt and pepper while it was cooking.
0: Can you imagine that? Right. Well, now they can't at restaurants because they'll get sued because
1: really gross.
0: Somebody's got a pepper allergy. And then they...
1: And cook my egg in bacon fat, too.
0: Do it. I want that Crisco.
1: Yeah.
0: I want that.
1: I don't want the Crisco. I want the real bacon fat. I want you to cook the bacon and then cook the egg in it.
0: Is that not the best of all time? Bacon
1: please.
0: First, bacon out, and then that bacon grease, fry your eggs right there.
1: Do not,
0: please.
1: Not season
0: please.
1: It. How gross.
0: Yeah.
1: Just doing her job. So it depends on what I'm eating and it with. I usually have 2 hard-boiled eggs and 1/2 avocado for breakfast, but if I'm going over medium with potatoes...
0: Okay, I see what she's saying.
1: Mean Dave Ramsey said over easy or scrambled with American cheese mixed in.
0: Interesting. All right.
1: I mean, I could do an egg with like some cheese in there if you're doing a scrambled egg, but that's not the norm for me.
0: Me either. Back to my breakfast weekend, I do put a slice of ghost pepper cheese now.
1: What about the thing that people... Everyone has different names for them, bird's nest, whatever. But where you take, off the side of my American Girl cookbook was the first time I ever did it. And I know that obviously tons of people do it different ways. But I was so proud of myself. You take your bread and you butter it on each side.
0: Yeah.
1: And then you take a glass, a regular drinking glass.
0: I know what you're going to say.
1: And you make the hole.
0: Don't.
1: And then you put the bread in the frying pan and you crack the egg in the hole of the bread.
0: Yeah.
1: And then you flip that a time or two. And then you can dip the little... hole that you've cut out, like you keep that little extra piece and you dip that in there.

0: You ever do that?
1: I have never done that in my entire life.
0: Try that.
1: Wow.
0: Now that's good.
1: Wow. American Girl cookbook. Of course.
0: Thomas from Paso. You can buy containers of bacon grease for cooking. One brand is called Beacon Up. You know what else you can do?
1: I know.
0: You can be an old grandma and you can save your own damn bacon grease instead of buying it from a fancy store. You just put it in a jar.
1: I know what
0: else. Keep it on
1: your
0: counter.
2: Maybe you should shut your face.
1: You can shut your face.
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0: Is there a food that makes you sick? Or is there any food that you, like, refuse to eat?
1: Yes. Oh, my God. Not calamari. What is it when it's... Come on. Like, the big chunks of calamari. It is calamari.
0: Calamari?
1: It is the big chunks. Like, I can't eat it. It makes me sick to my stomach. And I had the stomach flu one time, and we went to dinner.
0: Yeah.
1: And it was just as I was, like, getting the stomach
0: flu. Fried calamari? Like, that's usually like an appetizer or something,
1: right? Yeah, but
0: right?
1: Not with, like, the tentacles. It's just, like, the chunks of it. Okay. I remember this was at dinner. And then I threw that up.
0: Yeah.
1: And it's been 20 years.
0: Oh, boy.
1: I couldn't even look at calamari.
0: Wow. Okay.
1: Gag.
0: And yeah, and there's like a squid, right?
1: Yeah.
0: And tentacle, yeah.
1: But it can come in different forms.
0: Yes, right.
1: That's the chunks.
0: That's the horribleness of it.
1: And then even the tentacles, I mean, that sounds worse and looks worse, but to me, in my mind, it's...
0: Yeah.
1: What about you?
0: Sauerkraut.
1: I've never had sauerkraut.
0: Sauerkraut. I can't do it. It stinks. It's gross as S. And I agree with almost everything that Robert Kennedy's doing. You know, the new health secretary guy. I agree with almost everything, but he's a big proponent of, I don't know what he calls them, ferments. I think it ferments. And sauerkraut is one of them. And he's like, I think he said he eats it every morning for breakfast. I'm like, oh my, gross. Your breath must be the worst breath of any politician in the history of politician. I can't do sauerkraut. Oh, it stinks. What about you, Jug Country? Any food that makes you sick or a food that you refuse to eat?
1: Just doing her job, said tripe. When I was young, my family used to boil cow's tongue on the stove, and it just completely disgusts me. I can't even stand the smell.
0: Yeah. No, I can see that. I don't like raw oysters either.
1: Nope.
0: In fact, that would be something I would refuse to eat.
1: Swallowing snot.
0: Oh, right. How about some snot down your face? Okay. But oysters Rockefeller, totally different story. Mm-hmm. Love that.
1: Kelsey loves Garth, said, I can't do sushi of any kind, but I love fried rice and the chicken and steak at the Japanese restaurants.
0: Okay.
1: Rugby Toe said, oatmeal. Why?
0: Who?
1: How come?
0: Makes toes grow.
1: Other shoe sister's husband said, liver.
0: Yeah. I know, but we're all grown-ups now. We don't have to eat Depression-era food.
1: Liver.
0: Oh, my dad would... I told you my dad would make liver and onions and just instant throw up my sister and I.
1: The Paso cop said, mangoes. I eat too much overseas and now I can't do it.
0: Ooh.
1: Mr. Glass said, I'll try anything until it has any vinegar-based sauce. I can't get past the vinegar smell.
0: Mm. I don't think you'd like sauerkraut then, right? Because that's got a pungent...
1: This is a weird one.
0: Okay.
1: Tracy's fiance, Ryan Reynolds.
0: Yeah.
1: Watermelon, really any kind of melon, cantaloupe. But ever since I was a kid, I get a gag reflex when I even smell watermelon or try to eat cantaloupe.
0: That is very interesting.
1: Yeah, it is.
0: I've never heard of something like that.
1: Your dog's getting...
0: He's got us.
1: He's mad at someone. Someone's out there. He's growling at someone.
0: Is he growling?
1: He's barking. He's going to start barking in a minute. He's over there growling.
0: That a boy, Max. You protect this house.
1: Dina said, peas, mushrooms, vomit time.
0: Oh, boy. You would not have liked my number one college go-to poor man's dish.
1: This person said, I hate pickles. Juanito said, tripe is menudo. That is all. So that was my question with just doing her job. Because she said tripe, and then she said cow's tongue. But isn't tripe the stomach lining, right?
0: Okay. You're looking at the wrong white dude here. And also, what are the tacos that I like that I ate that were the
1: tongue? When my parents were here over the weekend, we went to my dad and Oliver and I went to go to dinner. And we're like, let's go to this little food truck. It was a taco truck.
0: Yeah.
1: And I was like, I always see it. Let's go.
0: Okay.
1: But then we got there and I was like, my dad was all about it. But I was like, I can't do it. Like, brother.

0: doing like the tongue and the tripe ball.
1: Yeah.
0: And the same. What if a little bit gets in the stuff I want? Oliver was like, hell no. I'm not doing that.
1: So I will say that the only time I had it was up the street here at Efron's, right?
0: Yeah.
1: And it was really good. It was actually really good.
0: Rugby Toes, going back to the oatmeal thing.
1: Yeah.
0: So this, his reason is the same as me, because he threw up once in elementary school, then middle, then high school. Now the smell makes him gag.
1: I told you, I couldn't eat hot dogs for 20 years of my life. My mom boiled them on my 7th birthday, and I threw up after that. It was awful. I couldn't touch a hot dog for 2 decades.
0: Darla from Napomo said, eggplant. I can't stand the texture. The bee, who's good at her job, bananas. I have the same problem as bananas. It's a weird texture thing for me. Yeah. It makes me just and mashed potatoes, but I can still eat them though.
1: Yeah,
0: but like it really has to be like I'd have to really be in like the mood for it or something. I just
1: okay,
0: makes me sick. Tara's brother-in-law said lasagna. Oh no,
1: what?
0: Oh, other man. Shoe sister's husband said, you're right, Becky, tripe is the lining and the tongue is tongue.
1: But what were the tacos that I ordered? Tripe tacos?
0: I thought you had the tongue.
1: That's right. Lingua tacos. Linguisa tacos.
0: High on Benadryl said artificial coconut. Real donuts, great. But something about the artificial stuff on candy bars makes me gag. And here's how my brain is trained. When I see the word artificial, I want to say AI. I almost said, just to shorten that text, something about the AI stuff on candy bars. No, Becky.
1: You're right.
0: Nope.
1: Right. That's funny.
0: Shauna, hominy. I was forced to eat hominy as a child, and to this day, I can't stand it. My mom used to make that. It's like the, what? I don't even know what it is, like white corn.
1: Right, it's not okra.
0: No, it's disgusting, though.
1: Hominy. Yeah, what is it, like a beetroot?
0: I don't even know. Witch's teeth.
1: Wait, what?
0: Witch's teeth.
1: Witch's teeth. Okay. I hadn't thought of that one, but that's a good one.
0: See? Ooh, dried corn kernels have been treated with an alkaline solution.
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0: 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Good morning, Tom and Becky. 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
2: Okay, Monica, if you're done with olive oil, I cannot resist talking about guns, so here it is. 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However, if you ever wanted a handgun that is the closest thing to a Glock Generation 5 9mm, Shadow Systems is your gun. California says I have to have them sold prior to July 1, so come on in and get yours before it's too late. 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
3: Good morning with your Central Coast headlines. I'm Ben Hayes. Four Cal Fire employees who work in San Luis Obispo County have received the Governor's State Employee Medal of Valor, the highest honor awarded to California state employees for acts of extraordinary heroism. Battalion Chief Chad Fleming received the Golden Medal of Valor for his actions during the Gifford Fire August 1st of last year. While assigned to the incident along Highway 166, Fleming rescued a civilian who was running down the highway while engulfed in flames. According to Cal Fire, the victim suffered significant second and third degree burns. Also, fire captains Clint Marsalek, Carlos Pacheco, and Andrew Perez received the Gold Medal of Valor as part of a group recognition for a rescue that took place in 2023 in Avila Beach. California Governor Gavin Newsom says the Justice Department is investigating him.
4: Donald Trump isn't just coming after me because of my mean tweets. He's coming after me because I'm considering running for president.
3: Newsom made the statement in a video responding to what he calls President Trump's weaponized Department of Justice investigation targeting both him and his wife. More on that investigation with ABC's Alex Mallon in Washington.
5: We are told by sources that at least one of these investigations does stem from the U.S. Attorney's Office in the Eastern District of California. That does cover Sacramento. And this investigation is looking into Gavin Newsom's wife's taxes. It's really unclear whether prosecutors have amassed any evidence that would suggest that they're going to seek an indictment against Gavin Newsom or his wife. They've been trying to speak and subpoena people close to him, close to his wife.
3: And the U.S. Department of Agriculture has asked California to share information about people who use CalFresh as part of a nationwide effort to stop fraud. CalFresh helps low-income residents buy groceries with monthly food stamps. California and other Democrat states have challenged the federal government's efforts in court. With your Central Coast headlines, I'm Ben Hayes.
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0: All right, we are good to go on the 101 this morning. Weather, San Luis today, we're going to see a high of 75 with the low being 55. Paso today, high of 87 with the low being 56. And Arroyo Grande today, high of 71 with the low being 55. Traffic.

0: were out. I hadn't slept in close to a month when I went to him. My neck was out and I was having headaches constantly, couldn't sleep. Then within probably three visits, I was no more headaches. He's got a good touch. There's a finesse and he's got it. He's very efficient. I mean, you don't spend a lot of time in there. You know, the adjustment part doesn't really take very long. He gets you in and he knocks it out and you're done. But it's an immediate relief. I can breathe better. I'm back in the game.
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0: What is overrated, but nobody dares to say it? A couple of these items on this list already you and I talk about from time to time. So I'll go first. Chug Country, you answer, please, on the Supercuts text line. But I'll go first. IPAs. So bitter. So yucky. So nasty. 9% alcohol. IPA, just stop. It's horrible. How can you make beer taste worse? Oh, I've invented an IPA. Beer used to just taste bad. Now it tastes horrible. So I'm going to say IPAs.
1: This unnamed person said Starbucks.
0: What is overrated, but nobody dares to say so? Okay.
1: Shauna says Beyonce.
0: Okay. Oh, yeah, nobody would dare.
1: You're not allowed to say that. Or else it's like, well, you know what you are.
0: You're getting called into the HR office today, Shauna.
1: Although I'm with Shauna on that, like, Beyonce has a beautiful voice. Like, Beyonce actually has real talent.
0: Sure.
1: She can sing.
0: Sure.
1: But no, like,

0: she didn't have like songs anymore. Now she's just like a, like Here I Am.
1: Yeah.
0: Jay-Z and.
1: Yeah. And here's my latest album that
0: nobody's going to listen to.
1: Nobody listens to.
0: But don't you dare say.
1: Right. Right.
0: Ray's neighbor says Taylor Swift.
1: Okay.
0: Unnamed says In-N-Out. Gross.
1: Yeah, me too. I'm with you. I'm with you so much there.
0: You're both dumb.
1: Overrated. Overrated.
0: Ken Woods said Tom.
1: Oh, well, that's a jackass thing to say. Thanks, Ken. Jackass. Wow. Also, Ken.
2: Shut up, dirtface.
1: I'll give you another one. And this one is recent for me, but I've kind of turned in the last year. Bacon. Bacon decided to get into every food you eat. I don't know, a decade ago, 15 years ago, all of a sudden, bacon. Oh, I love bacon. I love bacon on this, bacon on that, bacon ice cream. Bacon, just put some bacon on the Brussels sprouts. They'll taste good. Bacon. Stop. Get out of the dish. Like, you're fine. You're fine on your own with breakfast every now and then. Get out of everything.
0: Amy Wellman said Chick-fil-A. Mineral Oil Bandit, Spotify. Yolotarium with you on this one. Chris Stapleton.
1: Wow. Okay. Okay.
0: Joe from kindergarten. Morgan Wallen.
1: Okay.
0: Rolo, fish and chips.
1: Oh, no, you shut up, Rolo. You shut up. And you get to the Spirit restaurant right now and have those fish and chips and then come back and talk to me. I like this one, too. I agree with this. New Year's Eve. Never
0: I'm
1: liked
0: with,
1: it.
0: Yeah.
1: Always.
0: I'm with that
1: dang.
0: One, too.
1: Yeah, that's just, it's, let's have a New Year's Eve party, okay?
0: I like New Year's Eve, but it just, you know,
1: it's,
0: like New
1: it's
0: Year's
1: overrated.
0: Eve to me, like, I don't know, maybe it's just a time of life. Like, when I was younger, I liked New Year's Eve. That was fun.
1: Sure.
0: Now, though, like, I don't want to go anywhere on New Year's Eve. Like, Christmas is over. Everyone's...
1: Right.
0: Coming down from the rush.
1: It's
0: to
1: like...
0: To me, it's like...
1: We gotta have
0: time.
1: One... We gotta have one more party?
0: I know.
1: We gotta do one more party? We just
0: I don't know. I actually don't agree with that. I like to celebrate whatever I can.
1: I know, but, like, the question is, what's overrated and nobody dares to say it? I think we would agree, New Year's Eve is overrated. It just is. I don't want to go to Times Square. I don't want to ever watch the ball drop again. I've seen it. It's so anticlimactic. Whatever. Just, it's, whatever. Ugh. Okay. Oh, here's one.
0: Foo Fighters?
1: No.
0: Oh.
1: Disney properties. What do you think about that one?
0: Becoming that way.
1: Kind of heading down that path?
0: Sure. Never used to be.
1: Right.
0: Great. I do think that... We're getting there now. So
1: we're down the path.
0: Yeah.
1: We're down the path. All right. Anything else, Jug Country? What's overrated, but nobody dares to say so? Nope. Can't do that. Nope. Can't. Nope. MBM, nope. Matt Barrow's with me. In and out. Yeah.
0: My other brother, Daryl, said you too.
1: Oh. Greatest rock and roll band of all time. Stop,
0: like
1: stop,
0: rock and
1: stop.
0: Roll band,
1: greatest
0: though.
1: Rock and roll band.
0: Rock and roll.
1: It's the greatest rock and roll
0: that.
1: Band. Yeah. Yeah. Sorry. Apologies to Dave and Foo Fighters, but you too. Sorry. Greatest ever. All right, we done on this one?
0: Yeah.
1: It's getting close to order time.
0: Please hurry.
1: Please open. I got beans and bologna. All right.
0: Sam from Creston, by the way, those stupid Stanley Cups. I do wonder how people feel about fighting each other and stealing them from Target when you can find them at TJ Maxx now for like $10. And you spent thousands of dollars on Stanley Cups.
1: Right. How'd that go? How'd that work out?
0: I also feel that way about Labubus. I mean, they were cool for what they were, you know, for a while. Like, it's fun to have a little crazy. It's just fun to have a little fun in life.
1: Yeah.
0: I get that. But, like, some people were like, I'm spending, again, thousands of dollars on them. And now it's like,
1: yeah.
0: Short-lived.
1: Right.
0: I don't know. Gary.
1: Oh.
0: Gary's in.
1: So, Gary?
0: New Year's parties are overrated, but quietly reflecting on the year past and the new one upon us is never overrated.
3: Alert nerd.
4: Good one, dork.
1: Come on, Gary. Reflecting. You call everybody together in the living room and you're like, hey, let's reflect on the past year. You don't do that, Gary.
0: I'm with Gary on that.
1: You don't do that, Gary.
0: You don't ever, like, what a year.

0: we've had. Like, this is what we've done this year. Like, what a fun year. Looking forward to a new year. Yeah.
1: No.
0: Yes, I do.
1: I don't believe you, and I don't believe
0: Gary. It's not like I sit there quietly, but, like, of course, like, what a fun year we've had. Like, this is all the stuff we've done this year. Like, what a fun year it's going to be. I really do that. Like, I actually like New Year's.
1: Okay, you just said it was overrated.
0: I came back during that. And I said, actually, I don't think it is during that last discussion.
1: Yeah.
0: So I like celebrating things where we can. And I'm with Gary on that. Madison, said she's with Gary as well.
1: Oh, gosh.
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0: Well, the wait is over. 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

0: KJ, we're talking about Becky. Good morning. So I know in a few weeks you're taking a vacation with the family, and I know that you guys are going to Tennessee. That's all I'm going to say. I don't know anything else that I'm going to air, but I saw this story and I thought of you. This is the must-visit road trip foods in every state, okay? So I looked up Tennessee, and there's a place in Tennessee called Biscuit Love Gulch.
1: Okay.
0: And what you're supposed to eat there is called the East Nasty Biscuit Sandwich with Princess Biscuit Sandwich as the number two choice.
1: I'll go.
0: Best food in Nashville. This is
1: we customers. Do love going to biscuit places when there's a, it's a chain of biscuit places, but it's called the Maple Street Biscuit Company.
0: Okay.
1: It's the best.
0: Well, this looks really good.
1: Biscuit Love Gulch. I'll go. I'll do it.
0: All right. So there's your, there's my tip that I thought you might like, but you probably won't do it because I suggested it and you hate me. And so
1: I do hate you.
0: So there you go. All right. So then I thought, well, what is, I wonder what California's is.
1: And you've already told me this one.
0: Yaks on the Five in a city I've never heard of.
1: I wouldn't call it a city.
0: Dunsmuir. Dunsmuir?
1: Yeah.
0: And you are aware of this?
1: Yes.
0: And are you aware of this restaurant? Well,
1: okay, I'm not playing this Yaks game with you because we've already talked
0: Yaks
1: about this.
0: On the Five?
1: And I showed you that I follow them on Instagram even.
0: Is this up where you live?
1: Not where I live. It's in North.

0: in Northern California. It's more west than where I live. It's right on the 5, though.
1: What to order? Scott's Tots.
0: There is, oh my gosh, it's not the Buffalo Burger, it's not a Moose Burger, it's the Elk Burger. I mean, what is it?
1: Bacon Overload Burger. That's the other thing to order there. It says it's a roadside diner.
0: Yeah, you would probably freak out if you saw it.
1: Why would I freak out?
0: Because you're like all weird about stuff.
1: I like diners. I like a good diner. Yaks on the 5.
0: Yeah.
1: What a name. Dunsmuir, that's in Oregon, though.
0: It's
1: so
0: not.
1: We're it's right there.
0: Definitely not. Definitely okay. In California.
1: Okay.
0: Dude, I really think you need to...
1: Oh, you think I need to get out? You think I need to travel? You think I need to take a road trip? Blah, blah, blah, blah, blah.
0: I do. I think I you need to go all north.
1: All right.
0: By the way, yeah. Bob Villa, best yeah. burgers on the planet, and their cinnamon rolls are amazing.
1: At Yaks?
0: Yeah.
1: Okay.
0: See?
1: All right.
0: You think it's weird to know where that is?
1: No, I do.
0: Now, to be fair,
1: I've never heard of that city or
0: it's
1: town.
0: Not a city. A lot of people around here, I'm sure, haven't heard of Dunsmuir, yeah. but I'm sure you've heard of weed.
1: I don't even know if I've heard of that.
0: You've never heard of weed?
1: California?
0: Laugh. Yeah.
1: Oh, 420, okay.
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0: totally saw this question, and I want to ask it as the jug pull, but then I want to broaden it out a little bit. So the question was, have you ever seen or been at or involved with a bank robbery?
1: Oh.
0: That would be scary.
2: It would be scary. Whenever I go into a bank, obviously more so a long time ago, but I still do to this day. I size up everyone immediately in the bank and everyone that's walking in, and I see which one could it be and how will I take you out.
0: Okay. I look at everybody. I'm like, okay, where's the nearest exit? How do I get down on the ground quick enough? Or how do I leave? Or if they come out this way and they start looking this way, then maybe third option, I could take them out. You know what I mean? Like if they look away, then I make a run for it. And then even if I died, I'd die a hero. All the witnesses would be like, he jumped him, but he jumped him too slow. And the guy turned around and blasted him into next year.
2: And that's what goes through your mind. Like, everyone's going to talk about me.
0: They're going to, yeah, that's right. Because I have main character syndrome.
2: Right.
0: So if the bank was robbed and I died trying to apprehend the robber, the story would be about me. I don't think that's far-fetched. He died trying to save all the others and the bank's money.
2: Yeah, I know what the story would be.
0: What would it be?
2: It would be someone pulled out their camera and they would be recording it because no one jumps in for anything anymore.
0: Yeah.
2: And in the middle of their recording, it would be you army crawling out the back door.
0: Trying to
2: and
0: get
2: that's
0: out
2: what would be on the news.
0: That's funny. Okay, so anyway, the question was, have you ever been involved in or witnessed a bank robbery? But I thought that's pretty narrow. Let's just broaden it out. Have you ever witnessed a crime? Have you ever seen a crime, like, in progress?
2: Katie in the room. So Tom's first priority is self-preservation and exit strategy. While Becky's like, I'm going to take this MF out. Be proud, Tom.
0: Yeah, I am, actually. Yeah, you betcha. Where are the exits? I'm like a flight attendant. Double doors, front and back.
2: Mr. Glass, we watched him get up and run at the robber and trip on his flip-flop and hit his head.
0: Listen to me, dummy. I was protecting Becky, and you know it.
2: Leave me out of your story.
0: It's clear that's what happened. It's fine.
2: It was clear what happened at the bank?
0: When you saw the stranger danger here.
2: He wasn't even talking about that.
0: He was talking about when I ran down here.
2: He said we watched him get up at the and run at the robber and trip on his flip-flop and hit his head.
0: Like he's a just fictitious saying like a story?
2: Yes, like that's what people would say.
0: I thought he meant when you saw the scary person come in here and I went to protect you by hiding so that I could apprehend him.
2: So later on,
0: I could element of surprise.
2: As I was talking to the man, I'm like, what do you want? What is your business here?
0: <What's> it?
2: And I was like, I have to face this head on. So Max and I are the ones that confronted the man.
0: That's right. And I was there.
2: And then you came out of hiding when you realized it was safe.
0: And I was there for element of surprise.
2: This person, unnamed, when I was younger, we had a family friend that foiled a bank robbery and had gone into the witness protection program.
0: Wow.
2: Really? I thought I was going to have to go into the witness protection program when I got nosy and watched the guy steal the ATM machine. And I like stopped in the middle of the road with my coffee and I was looking at him like, what is this AH doing?
0: Yeah.
2: I'm just watching him.
0: Yeah.
2: And then I pulled in here like, oh, weirdest thing. Someone's like unloading something, like drop something in the middle of the road in front of our work.
0: Yeah.
2: And then we realized, because you told me there was police everywhere.
0: Police were all over.
2: Like, I stopped and stared at him.
0: We've seen some crimes.
2: We have seen some crimes.
0: Do they, in witness protection, do they put you like in
2: with Amish.
0: South Dakota?
2: I always imagine it with Amish people. Maybe it's because every movie or TV show where they have witness protection program, it's always like Amish people doing woodworking.
0: Yes.
2: That's where you're going.
0: That's where you're heading. You're going to be a horseshoer. You're going to be a farrier.
2: Mean Martin said it would be hard to intervene because it's California. The bank robber could turn around and sue the person trying to stop them for assault.
0: Good point.
2: Unnamed, yes, two separate times I've seen someone stealing from the Rite Aid in the slow and people were chasing them. Not a bank robbery, but kind of scary.
0: Wow.
2: They were allowed to chase them? Jeez. Surprised they even did that.
0: Well, usually the police are like, hey, you don't do it. Let us do it. We're the police. And then that changed a few years ago because then they're like, well, if you're never going to prosecute them or convict them, why am I putting my life on the line?
2: Get me started on that.
0: I know. It's too early for that.
2: I would love to.

0: either I get shot or I beat the S out of them.
1: The kid.
0: Sometimes you just got to get your A whooped. Jury insider, I had a bout of insomnia in the middle of the night. I saw a dude running down my street yelling. Two people rolled up in a car after him and beat the S out of him. He was left in the street. I called 911 to report it.
1: Is this a dream?
0: No, she was up because she had insomnia and was looking at her window.
1: Oh, I
0: see. Yelling, running down the street yelling.
1: Gosh,
0: and then
1: where
0: two
1: do
0: people.
1: You,
0: yeah, where do you
1: which
0: live?
1: Which part of Santa Maria do you live in?
0: I really want to know where you live.
1: I'm sorry, Santa Maria. I actually like Santa Maria, but it was kind of a layup.
0: Well, yeah, I mean, you've got to call it what it is,
1: yeah.
0: But I bet it was San Luis.
1: Okay. I'm still going with Santa Maria.
0: The person who saw people getting chased out of Rite Aid, they stole things from the pharmacy.
1: Well, if you're in there to steal drugs, I get that. That makes sense.
0: Tom from CCS apprehended tons of shoplifters from the surf shop. Lots of fisticuffs.
1: Really?
0: Gosh, people. I told you I'd chase someone.
1: When you were at Abercrombie?
0: No, I worked at Ambiance when I was in college. And a girl stole.
1: And you chased her down.
0: All
1: past
0: of it, and she
1: Giuseppe's.
0: Threw the jeans in the creek.
1: Yeah.
0: Yep.
1: I can't imagine being chased by you. You'd be like that little tiny dog that just never gives up. It's right behind
0: I
1: you.
0: Was fast.
1: Get away. I bet you were. See, like you talk about old man strength. I think you have young woman quickness. I think it's a thing. Like if you looked at you, like, are you a long distance runner? No. Can you run a 4.240? No. But in the happening of a crime, I bet you are a fast mother father.
0: I didn't think you were going to say that. I thought you were going to say something else. I thought you were going to make a slip.
1: No chance.
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1: Hey, Jug Country, it's Tom. 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

0: 98.1 KJUG. Good morning, Tom and Becky. 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
2: Good morning with your Central Coast headlines. I'm Ben Hayes. The Paso Robles Joint Unified School District will launch a new early college program in fall 2026, expanding opportunities for students to earn college credit while completing their high school diploma requirements. Developed in partnership with Cuesta College, the program will provide students at Paso Robles High School and Independence High School with a structured pathway to complete college coursework while enrolled in high school. A limited number of seats remain available. For more information, talk to a school counselor. ABC's Elizabeth Schulze has more on what the U.S.-Iran peace deal could mean for gas prices.
3: We have seen the U.S. and other countries dip into their oil stockpiles to try to alleviate prices. The U.S. Strategic Petroleum Reserve now actually on track to reach its lowest level since 1983, and it will take months to replenish those reserves. So the key for gas prices from here is how quickly we actually start to see tankers move through the Strait of Hormuz. If there are no clear signs that that oil is coming back on the market, we could still see gas prices go up again this summer.
2: ABC's Jim Ryan says the Benadryl challenge on social media is turning fatal.
4: The viral dare posted to social media encourages young people to take up to 25 Benadryl tablets at once to achieve a euphoric high, even hallucinations. Richard Preston's daughter tried it last week.
5: Within 24 hours, she's laying lifeless.
4: Hundreds of kids have been hospitalized after overdosing on the over-the-counter allergy medication. At least five have died since the TikTok challenge was first issued in 2020.
2: The SLO Beaver Brigade will host a series of volunteer cleanup events along the Salinas River this summer in Paso Robles and Atascadero. The public is welcome to help remove litter and debris from the riverbanks. The next cleanup is Saturday, June 27th, 10 a.m. until noon. Information can be found at slowbeaverbrigade.com/events. 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
0: All right, traffic is good to go this morning. Weather today.

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0: What's the most aggressively average food that people overhype? I mean, like, it is overhyped. You've tried it, and it's really average or not that good. Yeah, wouldn't order again.
1: People said Starbucks.
0: No,

0: No. Not, we did not do this yesterday. Good God. I got to be honest with you. I agree with this one.
1: You say bacon, I swear.
0: No. That was a totally different thing. Lobster.
1: Lobster's great.
0: No, but I like Alaskan king crab better. I think it has more flavor. I think lobster, like, just doesn't have any flavor at all. You're just dipping everything in butter. I know that, but I'd rather have...
1: the same thing with crab.
0: I would rather have Alaskan king crab than lobster. I think lobster's just, whatever. Overrated. How about this one? Crumble cookies.
1: Well, for the price, like, what are we doing? What are we doing?
0: So give me an example of, like, you would go in and buy, what, like a dozen cookies?
1: For $1 million. Have you ever had crumble cookie?
0: One time. And my niece worked there. One time I had crumble cookie. And I was like, yeah, it's a cookie.
1: Are they even open around here anymore?
0: I think they closed.
1: I know the one in San Luis closed, right?
0: I think the one in Paso closed, too.
1: Oh, did it?
0: I think.
1: I'm not sure if it did or not. It's ridiculous. Okay, so if I go to order now, pick up.
0: This is crumble cookie.
1: Yeah.
0: All right.
1: We're going to pick up here.
0: Give me a dozen. God. Give me having a little party. I'm having a little family get together. Give me a dozen cookies. What's that going to cost me? Crumble cookie.
1: Hold on. I have to stop my location.
0: Oh, jeez. Right.
1: It's $1 million. Right. Read some text while we're waiting on that.
0: Okay. That's fine. I will.
1: You can still order from the Paso location, by the way, and Pismo. Other than that.
0: Oh. Unnamed person, Tom, you obviously have not had Maine lobster. I am from Maine.
1: Yeah, he's
0: very spoiled on that taste. Try Maine lobster. Only place you can get it in California is Red Lobster. Good luck and let me know.
1: I'm not even sure he's ever actually had Alaskan king crab, if I'm being honest, but I didn't want to say anything.
0: Many times. So you're telling me that Maine lobster is the best ever, but I got to get it at Red Lobster in Santa Maria in a mall? Is that what you're telling me? So when I walk into Vic and Anthony's Steakhouse in Vegas...
1: That's the only steakhouse you can ever reference.
0: And there's... I've been to Morton's. I've been to a ton of them. There's a lobster tank, and I picked that lobster out, and I said, like, go cook that guy right now. That's not a Maine lobster?
1: Well, no, there's lobsters in other parts of the ocean, Tom.
0: I'm asking this person, not you.
1: But what did you think it was a Maine lobster?
0: Well, where else are lobsters?
1: So then, no, you are asking me Now we're getting to something. Do you think you can't go out in the Pacific Ocean somewhere around here and find a lobster?
0: Oh, you may not. Absolutely. There's no
1: same
0: lobster.
1: Same with whales.
0: Whales and
1: saw whales
0: salmon.
1: Spouting salmon. The other salmon. Day, by the way. And salmon.
0: Salmon. Yeah. There's no salmon in the ocean.
1: I'm going to ignore your dumbness because I just can't deal with it today. And I'm going to get back to crumble cookies.
0: Please do.
1: For a six-pack of crumble cookies.
0: Okay.
1: Guess how much? Six cookies.
0: $2 each. I'm going to say $12.
1: $26.99.
0: Shut the front door.
1: For a 12-pack, it is $51.49. It's stupid.
0: I'm sorry. Did you just say $51 for a dozen cookies?
1: That's saving 21%, it says on their website. Mini desserts. Mini 12-pack, $31.49. These are 2.6 inches in diameter.
0: 3 inches. Yeah, right.
1: Yep.
0: Okay.
1: All right, Amy Jo, crumble cookies are gross to me. Yeah, leader of the peasants. We already discussed this to death yesterday, Tom. Mike Trupa, Pismo has a crumble cookie.
0: I don't even know what you're talking about. Shut the H up.
1: Monica, crumble cookie in Paso donates cookies every week to our school. We use them for staff incentives. So I will say that is super amazing and nice.
0: Oh, because it's
1: because you get something. I mean, I get you, Monica. I get you. Okay, like that is amazing and nice. Honestly, I do think that is very nice.
0: Right.
1: The price of crumble cookies is crazy.
0: $51 for a dozen cookies.
1: Yeah, like my daughter a couple years ago was like, let's do crumble cookies for like a birthday treat for class, right? You can bring something in for everyone, like, right?
0: Yeah.
1: So I'm like, what is this that's happening? I'm not spending $300 right. on a cookie. So
0: for 30
1: like,
0: kids.
1: Yes. Crazy. The alcoholic math teacher said, give me a ribeye seared rare any day of the week.
0: Some people think steak is a little bit overrated, by the way.
1: Lisa, the realtor from Creston, a friend in the valley, had 24 crumble cookies delivered all the way out here in Creston. So extra. No. Butch's old lady, sushi all tastes the same.
0: Oh, interesting. Okay.
1: Deb from Atascadero, you're absolutely correct. King crab is much better than Maine lobster. I've had
0: both. Thank you, Deb. Gosh. It's like I say something, I get attacked.
2: Thank you, Tom, and thank you for being our voice.
0: Like it's a thing.

0: Mean Martin, have you noticed the Me and Ed's ad says Paso and Atascadero? Pretty sure there's no Me and Ed's in either town. Also, Crumble sucks. Insomnia Cookie and Slow is way better.
1: Jeez. Okay, what is Insomnia Cookie, though? That's, how much for a dozen of their cookies?
0: I'm sure very expensive still, 100%. I don't know if they're Crumble Cookie prices, but I would assume so because they're not even as big as Crumble Cookie. So right. I would think they would have to jack up their prices. Laura from Paso, there are Caribbean lobster, too. They don't have claws. East Coast lobsters are much better.
1: You know
0: named, yes, Tom, there are different types of lobster. California lobster tastes like shoe leather. Maine lobster is much sweeter, much juicier, tastes better. Crumble cookies are definitely overrated. And if you look at the ingredients, you will never eat them again.
1: Okay.
0: Christina loves Nika. That person specifically said the only place you can get Maine lobster in California is Red Lobster, Tom. Nothing about Vegas. I know. Christina, thank you. This
1: I
0: is why he's very irritating.
1: That's what I said.
0: No, you didn't.
1: That's exactly what I said. You're telling me.
0: You said, so if I go to Vic and Anthony's, I can't get Maine lobster?
1: Right, but that's different. I said, to answer her question, in the state of California, the only place I can get a Maine lobster is at Red Lobster, which is the
0: lowest of all lobster. And then you said, so you're telling me if I go to Vic and Anthony's, you don't know that's not a Maine lobster. But you don't know if it is or not.
1: That's why I was asking. You guys don't listen. Just get your women tentacles up and you don't listen. Gosh.
0: God, I hate you and Christina
1: hates you. And I hate Christina.
2: I may not know my flowers, but I know a bitch when I see one.
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0: K-Job with Tom and Becky. Total opinion here. Ready?
1: Yeah.
0: Are organic foods really better? Really better for you? Do you believe that?
1: Like vegetables and stuff?
0: Anything that says
1: organic.
0: Are organic foods really better for you?
1: Well, I know what you're going to say. It has organic pesticides.
0: Well, I was told that by a farmer. A friend of mine.
1: Like, I guess if you grow tomatoes and peppers in your backyard and you're not using anything on them.
0: Yes.
1: Those I mean, I guess not Miracle-Gro. You can't really use Miracle-Gro because that would be.
0: Right. No way.
1: Right. So if you're not doing anything like that, that is going to be healthier for you than something that had been sprayed with chemicals. Sure.
0: Okay.
1: Now, if I'm going to Trader Joe's and it's like, this is an organic.
0: Peanut butter.
1: Organic strawberries. Well, right. I don't believe any of that crap. Okay. Like anything that comes in a plastic jar, I'm not believing is healthier for you. I think that is such a.
0: Just is what it is.
1: A fool and his money.
0: Right.
1: Like organic strawberries compared to regular strawberries. I would like to believe they're a little healthier for you. That I'm not putting as much crap into my body. Am I buying them? No.
0: Right. So I'm glad you brought up strawberries because I think that's very interesting. We produce more strawberries on the Central Coast and in California than any state by far, right? Number one, by far.

0: And they're big and they're beautiful. And it's now. It's on now, right? Now is the time.
1: Yes, strawberry season.
0: Right. And they're gorgeous. Gigantic.
1: The way you
0: red,
1: describe things grosses
0: huge,
1: me out,
0: juicy.
1: Even strawberries.
0: Like you got to cut the, you got to trim the stem, and then you, they're so big, you got to cut them in fourths to even get them in your mouth.
1: Girthy.
0: They're very girthy right now, and they're great. And then I go see the little tiny organic strawberries and that little tiny plastic rectangular thing with a rubber band around it. And then little tiny guys, and they're kind of white on top.
1: I don't get I'm out not of eating the strawberries that have the like white near them.
0: Right. Get out. Get out of my face. We have the best strawberries in the world here, and they're coated with pesticides. And they're like on steroids. They're fabulous.
1: I don't like them. The thought of that. I wish I could see the text line right now.
0: Oh, you want me to look?
1: I mean, yeah. This is going to be on you for a while.
0: Jury Insider, no. Organic is not any better for you than non-organic. Everyone ever lived in the 1940s ate organics. The average lifespan of humans up until the 1890s was 30. Well, she got a lot to say here. After that, we only gained 5 years average lifespan. It's only due to the advances in science, such as germ theory and medicine and antibiotics, that we have exceeded the average 35-year lifespan. Wow. Wow. Okay. Amy Jo, people think certified organic means pesticide-free, but it usually doesn't. That's right. That's my point.
1: That's your healthy, or that's your organic pesticides.
0: Right.
1: Gotcha.
0: I still get pesticides.
1: Sure.
0: Like, still can't have bugs and slugs and berries.
1: God, I bought some grapes from Trader Joe's the other day. And I opened them.
0: Yeah?
1: And they were covered in spider webs and mold on some of them.
0: Oh, no.
1: Bummed me out.
0: Yeah, to the trash
1: to
0: immediately.
1: To the trash.
0: You're not gonna rinse those off, are
1: no.
0: you?
1: No.
0: I didn't think so. Santa Maria Smart. Organic certification is just a money grab by the USDA.
1: Yeah, I agree with that.
0: Don't get me started on organics, and I work in farming.
1: All right, there you go.
0: All right. Other shoe sister's husband. Organic is still all lies. Organic is all... I don't know what happened here.
1: Words, words, words.
0: Organic is all lies. Organic is all lives.
1: I don't know what that means.
0: I don't know what you're saying.
1: I'm not looking at the text line, so this is going to be fun.
0: Yeah, this is great. All right, well, that's a jug poll. What do you think? Are organic foods really better for you? I think we got a lot of people saying no right now.
1: Yeah.
0: Okay, other shoe sister's husband's back in. Speak to text, Tom. Organic is a bunch of lies. Organic is a bunch of lies. Why do you have to send it twice, though? We got you the first time.
1: Well, sometimes they don't know. Like, sometimes it doesn't go through.
0: It's the same text.
1: Hey, don't get snippy with my friends.
0: I'm getting a little snippy. You need to hit refresh over there.
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1: You gotta start the day in the right mood. It's the music they play every morning.
2: I get in the car.

0: have any autographs? Like, that you know of, that you know where they're at, like you have?
1: Oh, yeah.
0: You do?
1: Yeah.
0: Okay.
1: I have a whole book of them.
0: Okay. Who do you got?
1: Like a ton.
0: Who do you got?
1: Mickey Mouse, Donald Duck, Minnie Mouse, Cinderella, Snow White, Jafar, Pocahontas.
0: I see. Disney characters.
1: Yeah.
0: From Disneyland.
1: Yes.
0: Okay.
1: Many books full of them.
0: Sure. Okay. All right. That's fine. Jug Country, what about you? Any autographs?
1: Rapunzel, bet you don't have her.
0: I bet you I don't.
1: Flynn Rider, bet you don't have him.
0: No chance.
1: Who do you have?
0: I have Julius Erving.
1: I don't know who that is.
0: He's Dr. J, famous basketball player.
1: Oh.
0: I have Derek Jeter. I have Jorge Posada.
1: Question.
0: Some Yankees. Jason Giambi.
1: Did you see them and hold your little sign out to like, you know, sign my thing?
0: No.
1: Or did you, like, did someone get them for you? Did you send off for them?
0: My friend gave me those from the Yankees. And then my other friend, Pat, bought me a book about Julius Erving, Dr. J, that signed, autographed book.
1: Oh, every time I hear that kind of stories, though, I go immediately back to the bodyguard and Whitney Houston in the back of the limo where she's having her manager sign things. She shouldn't have time.
0: So, hence the story today. The FBI says 3 out of 4, 75% of autographs are not really signed by the person you think they are. 75%.
1: I'm going to tell you right now, I'm sorry that happened to you. However, I was in person when Mickey signed my book, so I saw it with my own eyes.
0: I understand. And I do have, well, I had, I don't know where they're at now. Yes, it's just an art that the days have passed, I think. Everybody wants a selfie now. You don't want an autograph.
1: Got that, too.
0: With Minnie?
1: You know it.
0: With Mickey and Minnie. Wow. Of course you do.
1: Bet you don't have one with Dr. J.
0: I don't. I don't. I actually saw him play, though. And I have a book.
1: Excuse me. I saw Mickey slay a dragon.
0: Okay.
1: Ever heard of Fantasmic?
0: Okay.
1: Okay. I've been to his house. Bet you haven't been to Dr. J's house.
0: I've not been to Dr. J's house.
1: I even had to pick up the big telephone.
0: This is a great jug pull of the day to day. This is one of my favorites. Jug Country, what about you? Do you have any autographs? Do you get autographs anymore? I mean, some people will still sign, but like, it's just, can I get a quick photo, right? I don't know.
1: And dedication on my part, like you just had your friend do it. I stood in line for hours.
0: Yeah. Yeah, I did that one time. I think Maggie was 2. She's 33 now.
1: Yeah.
0: I think she was 2. And I never thought about killing myself.
1: Wow.
0: But at that moment,
1: that is a horrific thing for you to say.
0: In line with 2-year-olds waiting to get into Minnie's house.
1: What are like,
0: in the
1: why don't
0: blazing
1: you like happiness?
0: Hot
1: like,
0: oh, that's so hot, sweating profusely. At the time, they didn't
1: 80%
0: sell
1: of
0: beer.
1: The people listening right now have done that with their kids, and no one's like, there's 2 different types of people. People are like, being with my kids and doing stuff like this is miserable. Or being
0: that
1: like, what, like
0: was
1: a fun, magical, like, moment. Like, this is so fun. And like, what
0: walk
1: core
0: me through,
1: memories?
0: Walk me through.
1: I don't have
0: how
1: to.
0: How you would have fun standing in a line for 2 hours.
1: I've done it multiple

0: I know you have. And when you get there, you get to the head of the line. Yeah, it's fun. Here's what you've been waiting for. But I'm talking about the 2 hours you're in line.
1: No one really waits two what hours to wait for an
0: it's
1: autograph.
0: Not true.
1: No, they don't, Tom. No one waits 2 hours to wait for an autograph. I know
0: I
1: you
0: did.
1: Didn't.
0: I did. I did.
1: I know that's not true because that's just not how it works. But you maybe felt like you were in line for 2 hours.
0: No, it felt like it was 10 hours.
1: Nah. Sorry, pal.
0: All right, let's...
1: The over-dramatization.
0: Let's see, waiting on the one. Mike, I have a signature from Jesse James, the famous motorcycle builder. And yes, I did get the autograph in person.
1: All I can think about with him is that he cheated on Sandra Bullock.
0: I was just going to say, is that the first thing that comes to your mind
1: when
0: you say Jesse James?
1: Think of my girl and how he did her dirty.
0: Motorcycle builder. I gotcha. And then he did her dirty, and then didn't he go to Kat Von D or something?
1: Yeah.
0: Were they drinking blood like Billy Bob and...
1: That whole thing? I don't know,
0: man. It was all... Wow. Let's see. Incognito Tammy. Whoops. Now we're getting tons of texts coming in here. Laura from Paso. President Eisenhower and President Kennedy. What?
1: Tell me more about that. Like,
0: you have presidential autographs?
1: That's pretty cool. Now tell us how you got those.
0: Right. How would you? Yeah. I never in my wildest dreams ever thought that you could get the president's autograph. You know what I mean? Like Trump's
1: He's not
0: surrounded by Secret Service and half the country trying to shoot him.
1: Well, that's true. I mean, I guess like there would be somewhere random you could get an autograph if you were invited to like some sort of special award ceremony or dinner or something. But that's going to be a hard one to get.
0: Well, it's very recognizable, though. So again, back to the story that the FBI saying 3 out of 4 autographs are fake. I think you could tell if that's really Donald Trump's autograph.
1: Some people were really good at forging their parents' signature in school, made a career out of it. So you don't know.
0: Sounds like you speak from experience.
1: I do not. I could totally sign my mom's name, though. I probably still could. I can even hear L's.
0: I knew it.
1: I wasn't a forger, though.
0: Okay, well, good. Mike McCready.
1: I can forge Jeff's signature, actually, now that I think about it. Maybe I am a forger.
0: Okay. I think we've now stepped in a little bit of crime. This junk poll's been great today for so many reasons.
1: I'll do it right now. Ready?
0: Is this Jeff's?
1: This is Jeff's.
0: Okay.
1: So.
0: I don't know what his signature looks like, but I. Oh! You're such a criminal.
1: That's Jeff's.
0: You're a criminal. Oh, yeah. Lighter. Oh, and perfect. Oh, and that's your mother?
1: That's my mother.
0: Okay. Nope. You're guilty.
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4: Good morning with your Central Coast headlines. I'm Ben Hayes. Four Cal Fire employees who work in San Luis Obispo County have received the Governor's State Employee Medal of Valor, the highest honor awarded to California state employees for acts of extraordinary heroism. Battalion Chief Chad Fleming received the Golden Medal of Valor for his actions during the Gifford Fire August 1st of last year. While assigned to the incident along Highway 166, Fleming rescued a civilian who was running down the highway while engulfed in flames. According to Cal Fire, the victim suffered significant second and third degree burns. Also, fire captains Clint Marsalek, Carlos Pacheco, and Andrew Perez received the Gold Medal of Valor as part of a group recognition for a rescue that took place in 2023 in Avila Beach. California Governor Gavin Newsom says the Justice Department is investigating him.
5: Donald Trump isn't just coming after me because of my mean tweets. He's coming after me because I'm considering running for president.
4: Newsom made the statement in a video responding to what he calls President Trump's weaponized Department of Justice investigation targeting both him and his wife. More on that investigation with ABC's Alex Mallon in Washington.
6: We are told by sources that at least one of these investigations does stem from the U.S. Attorney's Office in the Eastern District of California. That does cover Sacramento. And this investigation is looking into Gavin Newsom's wife's taxes. It's really unclear whether prosecutors have amassed any evidence that would suggest that they are going to seek an indictment against Gavin Newsom as or his wife. They've been trying to speak and subpoena people close to him, close to his wife.
4: And the U.S. Department of Agriculture has asked California to share information about people who use CalFresh as part of a nationwide effort to stop fraud. CalFresh helps low-income residents by

0: groceries with monthly food stamps. California and other Democrat states have challenged the federal government's efforts in court. With your Central Coast headlines, I'm Ben Hayes.
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2: All right, we are good to go on the 101 in both directions right now. Weather passed today, a high of 86 with the low being 54. San Luis today, a high of 74 with the low being 55. And Arroyo Grande today, a high of 71 with the low being 55. 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

0: So I saw a story, and in the headline were the words hockey butt.
1: Mm-hmm.
0: And I love hockey, and I love butts. So clearly this is a story we're going to talk about. And here it is. You got to get yourself a hockey butt. Health benefits come with building up a hockey butt, which is powerful glute muscles.
2: You don't need to point to your butt.
0: I got it. It's there, right down there. Experts say strong glutes help with balance, posture, core strength, and healthy aging. I need all of that because I have, I think, developed, and I'm very self-conscious. You know me, I'm very, but I think I have developed a little bit of an old man butt. You know what I mean? Like the thin, like it's just a flat butt, and I need some glutes. I need something here. I don't want lower back pain. I want to support my hips and knees. I'm climbing stairs. I'm getting out of chairs. So I have to tell you, I want to do this, but I have to tell you something else too. And I think initially you're going to be really like making fun of me.
2: I want to go.
0: You're going to be making fun of me.
2: Is it going to be weird?
0: No.
2: Are you doing?
0: So on my Instagram feed, God. I get all these different ads for how to stay in shape, how to get in better shape for men after 50.
2: Yeah.
0: And I've downloaded a couple. I'm really kind of into the military workout. And I swear to you, I'm drinking the Kool-Aid. And I know this is probably AI generated and probably not true, but they show this guy. 220, 56 years old, 1 month of this.

0: minutes a day, and then they show him after 30 days, and he's kind of ripped.
1: Sure.
0: I kind of want to do this.
1: Try it. See if it works.
0: I kind of want to do the before and after picture, too.
1: Just don't share with anyone. Just keep it to yourself.
0: 10 minutes a day. Well, I...
1: Keep it to yourself. No one wants to see.
0: I'm 58. I think I want to do the military workout.
1: Do it. I heard Jazzercise was making a comeback.
0: Well, here we go.
1: And I would like to know if anyone in this county does Jazzercise, because I think that could be so fun. But it's like different. It's updated Jazzercise. And I have heard it's making a comeback.
0: Look. Okay.
1: Jazzercise. I know.
0: My gosh, I have not heard that term in a long time.
1: I think it's a thing people do.
0: You know what I mean. Okay. Well, I think... Oh, I could do that.
1: Well, no one's asking you.
0: No, I could do that. I could jazzercise.
1: That's not the jazzercise I'm...
0: Oh. Well, show me what you're talking about then. Because I'm doing military calisthenics.
1: You're not, though. You want to. You're not.
0: I want to.
1: First of all...
0: I want to.
1: You're not.
0: I want
1: to.
0: I said I want to.
1: You're not doing anything military-ish at all.
0: I want to do what's called military calisthenics.
1: Then why don't you just do it?
0: I'm going to.
1: Why do you have to tell everyone about
0: because
1: it?
0: Because I need to document it to see my...
1: Okay, but the rest of us, I'm telling you right now...
0: If I get ripped in 30 days, look out.
1: Look at me.
0: I'm looking
1: at
0: you.
1: And
0: right
1: I mean this with all of my heart and soul.
0: Okay.
1: If I ever see a picture of you shirtless that you post on Instagram or text to anyone or do anything,
0: yeah,
1: that will be it for you. Nobody wants to see your before and after. Keep it to yourself.
0: I want to see my before and after.
1: So keep it to yourself. We don't all need to see it. I'm telling you right now, no one wants to see it.
0: I tell you, I've been at this place before in my life. It was 5, 6, 7 years ago, whenever it was. I was like, okay. I think it was when I turned 50, so 8 years ago. And I was like, okay, you have a decision to make now. You can either just drink wine every day and get fat, or you have to work at it now to stay, you know, fit and trim. And at that time, I chose to stay fit and trim. I'm kind of at that crossroads again now, 58. Do I just want to drink wine every day, bottle of wine every day and get fat? Or do I want to go for it?
1: Leader of the peasants. So there's no way 10 minutes a day of exercise is going to make a difference, Tom. Nice try.
0: See, now you're testing me.
1: MBM, I saw that ad, old man.
0: I'll do it. If I get ripped at 58, well, okay, time out. Let me back down
1: like,
0: off
1: who
0: my...
1: Who do you think you are, Arnold Schwarzenegger?
0: Let me back down off my number one first place podium. If I just lose 15 pounds, 20 pounds, and just kind of tone up...
1: You just jiggled your belly like Tim Allen
0: on the Santa Claus. That was me.
1: Tell me you didn't.
0: Visceral fat.
1: But tell me you didn't.
0: That is a very good description. I give you credit. But I'm not that fat. I just think I might do it. I might go all in with the app. 30 days, 10 minutes a day. I'm believing it. I'm telling you, I'm believing it.
1: Your skanky best friend. I don't think you'll follow through with it. And the only thing you're going to rip is the button off your pants. But I hope you do it and prove us all wrong.
0: Okay, so I think that's kind of a compliment.
1: Your bestie, Anissa. He's completely ignoring you, Becky. Always.
0: I am main character
1: syndrome.
0: Oh my gosh, yes, now. Also, shut up too, Anissa. You don't come in here for 2 weeks, then all of a sudden you come back and you're criticizing me. Shut up.
1: Leader of the peasants. There's not a single KJUG listener who believes for even a minute you will get ripped, Tom. Come on, man.
0: I'm now taking this very personally.
1: Dan with no hobbies. It sure would be nice if it was that easy. We can get back down to our dating weights, LOL. Renee, the coffee can bandit. The same workout for women over 50 is all over my Insta feed. The one I see all the time is wall Pilates, and there's always a jingle with it. Ladies.

0: Well, I think last year before photo. Just show that and then take a picture of what you look like today. And
1: funny.
0: People will believe
1: that's
0: that
1: funny.
0: You've lost 20 pounds.
1: I'll show that.
0: MBM said he'll do it with you. Do you want to work out?
1: No.
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1: On June 9th, 1776, General George Washington remained in New York City, racing to strengthen defenses as British invasion forces gathered nearby. Facing severe shortages of men, weapons, and supplies, he urged commanders to fortify northern communication posts against attack. Across Manhattan, Continental soldiers tore up streets for barricades, cut timbers for defenses, and positioned cannon overlooking the harbor. Reports from Major General Artemas Ward, written that day, warned that British transports carrying thousands of Scottish troops were sailing toward Boston. 3 months later, despite these desperate preparations, the British captured Manhattan after fierce fighting. And that's the way it was 250 years ago today. This quarter millennial minute has been brought to you by the History Center of San Luis Obispo County. 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Celebrating America's 250th birthday this July and all year, this is History Center Executive Director Steve Schmidt. 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
1: 98.1 KJUG. Good morning, Tom and Becky. Tom's still in Texas, but he will be back tomorrow. 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All right, so I have your chance at winning a $50 gift card to the Cliffs. The Cliffs Free Live on the Rocks concert series takes place in Shell Beach this Sunday, which is Father's Day already. 1 p.m. with country music from the Sean Clark Family Band. 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Again, 805-549-8698. 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And they do this KJUG 4-H moment at the California Mid-State Fair. 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Usually Pepper, sometimes Mandy, sometimes me. We're out there interviewing the 4-H and FFA kids. It's really, really fun, right from the KJUG corner at Jimmy's Water and Hole every day at the fair, right around 4:30 p.m. Totally free to sign up, by the way. Nothing like that. It's really fun for the kids. Really good opportunity for them to come out there, go on air, and just talk about their projects and their animals at the California Mid-State Fair. It's presented by Eagle Energy and the Atascadero Pet Hospital and Emergency Center. So getting to the text line here. Let's see. Okay, so Girls said going fishing for Father's Day. MBM, like, I don't even know what you're saying. What are you talking about, MBM? Apparently MBM is texting something I can't even read, and maybe I don't know what you're talking about. MBM has nothing to do with Father's Day, so thank you very much for that. Let's see. Wasna Heidi said she would like to have her kids surprise her dad with a fun day at the Cliffs. Trust me, he would be very surprised. I hope I didn't just ruin that for you. Heidi, if you're the winner. If you want to win that gift card to the Cliffs again, $50, which is pretty awesome. And again, for Father's Day, you can text in 805-549-8698. I'll go ahead and give you about like 10 minutes or something like that. 5-10 minutes. Yeah, we'll say more like 5. How about 5 minutes to text in? Let me know what you're doing for Father's Day, why you want that gift card, all right? Again, 805-549-8698. 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

0: Tell me, Becky, good morning. Are generic products just as good as name brands?
1: A lot of the time.
0: Often, right?
1: Yeah. Most of the time, I would say. Oh, I won't say most, but I will say a lot of the time.
0: Okay. I'm kind of with you. First of all, medicine, always generic.
1: Yes.
0: It's the exact same ingredients.
1: Yes. I like the ibuprofen.
0: Right.
1: Like,
0: Advil, yeah. Sorry. Tylenol, sorry.
1: Like I'm going to Target. I'm getting the Target brand.
0: Signature brand, whatever it is. Like, it's the exact.
1: Clearly, shop at Bonds.
0: Yes. It's the same exact ingredients.
1: Yeah.
0: And you can see it right there on the label. Now, it gets a little tricky for me on food.
1: Yes.
0: So.
1: Yes, that's why when you said all the time, I said, a lot of the time. Because food, that can, a lot of the time it's fine.
0: Yes. Like, what would you do if you went down the peanut butter aisle?
1: I was thinking peanut butter. So, I'm going to tell you right now, I get the Target brand peanut butter.
0: Oh, you do?
1: Yep.
0: And?
1: We don't need a ton of peanut butter in my house.
0: Right.
1: It's always tasted the exact same to me.
0: So, I went shopping yesterday, and I'm at Vaughn's, and I'm down the peanut butter aisle, and I'm out, so I need a little, and I don't need a lot either, but I'm like, okay. And I just couldn't do it. I couldn't go the signature peanut butter.
1: You should have.
0: I went Jif.
1: Well, that's fine. But, sorry, the moth was flying behind your head again. Yeah. If you ever are at Target, I'm telling you it's the same. It really is like.
0: Okay.
1: The thing my kids have a problem with.
0: Yeah.
1: Because Jif tries to do this to them all the time and I won't do it because I'm on team kids with this one.
0: Yeah.
1: Cereal. Jif, please stop buying cereal that's off-brand. Like, nobody wants it, okay? Nobody wants oat squares. We want Life.
0: Right.
1: Okay?
0: Right.
1: Honey bunches of oats.
0: Right, and you're saving 50 cents.
1: Well, actually, no, because...

0: Couple bucks.
1: Okay.
0: But I don't care. But
1: nobody wants it.
0: Nobody wants the oat
2: nobody
0: squares.
2: Gives a
0: no.
1: Life.
0: Oh, nothing enrages my daughter more than when she goes to get cereal and Jeff's.
1: Like, what
0: decided
1: is this
0: to stop
1: blue
0: by.
1: Box?
0: Like, I'm not eating this.
3: What is I'm this? I'm not going to live like this.
0: I'm not going to live like this.
1: I want Cheerios.
0: Yeah.
1: I want Rice Krispies.
0: Yep.
1: From General Mills.
0: Yes.
1: I know.
0: I also have to tell you, though, I don't have much name brand stuff in my house at all because most of my groceries, I shop at Trader Joe's for the most part.
1: Yeah.
0: So I feel like my kids mainly eat Trader Joe's stuff, so that's what they know. Except for, well, I'll go to Target. We're getting cereal. I don't buy cereal at Trader Joe's.
1: Yeah, because that's like Trader O's or
0: stuff,
1: something.
0: Yeah, yeah, stuff for their lunches and snacks, Goldfish crackers. I mean, all of that stuff, you know. But for the most part.
1: Yeah. Food, just food, you try, you make a mistake. You're
0: yes.
1: Like, all right,
0: and you only
1: that
0: make
1: again.
0: That mistake once.
1: One time.
0: Mm-hmm.
1: One time.
0: But if you go to like Vons, if I run over here and I want to get cookies or something, really, like, their brand can be
1: right.
0: Just as, it, you know, similar. And Walmart, I did buy Ruffle, like Walmart brand Ruffles, because they were out one time. I know, but hear me out. I'm like, oh, crap, because we were having a barbecue.
1: Yeah.
0: They were actually better. I was like, oh, wow.
1: Really?
0: Like, these are really good. They were, like, crispy. It was weird.
1: Okay, mm-hmm. Interesting. And, of course, Costco has their Kirkland signature
0: well,
1: stuff.
0: Well, that's the exact same stuff.
1: It is the exact same thing, because Costco makes the company either give them, they kind of strong-arm them. You have to lower your price, or you have to give us your brand.
0: Yeah.
1: And we'll brand it Kirkland.
0: Now, like,
1: what about, like,
0: Body wash and things like that?
1: Yeah.
0: Like, I'll buy, like, the Target brand, and they have, like, an Up and Up brand.
1: Okay.
0: And I'll buy, like, that. Face wash, no. But, like, if you're buying, like, a body wash.
1: Okay.
0: You know, I'm trying to think of all the things that I have walking around my house right now.
1: I didn't think about it in the shower, but that's pert
0: And
1: to
0: I
1: me.
0: Shouldn't say all the time, because, like, Jeff and Oliver use, like, Old Spice, and I grabbed that.
1: I did the thing with, like, that.
0: Poppy's, like, I have to put
1: like that right there,
0: Sephora.
1: The hand lotion or
0: this,
1: body lotion.
0: This is what I'm talking about.
1: Okay.
0: Look at the brand.
1: Right. Okay. Up and Up.
0: Yes.
1: Okay. That seems to be
0: just
1: as good.
0: I know.
1: But it also is kind of in the medicine
0: it
1: umbrella.
0: It is, but... And I know this is just marketing trickery, okay? So I'm not saying I'm totally tricked by it. I am, but I know... What is the word? The devil I'm...
1: Right, the beast you're in bed with.
0: I know the beast I'm in bed with, okay? Is when it says, compared to Vaseline Intensive Care, Coco Radiant. And it has the exact brand name on there.
1: Right,
0: I trust it. Like, okay, you're the same thing.
1: You're the same thing.
0: Mm-hmm.
1: You're the same thing.
0: If you can put their name on it, you're standing by your product so much that you're like, we are the same. Then fine. I'm going with you.
1: Right. For $2 cheaper, I'm sure.
0: Yes. The other day, I was with my mom.
1: Yeah.
0: And I needed Q-tips. And they had, listen, and they
1: I
0: had the Up and Up brand.
1: Once.
0: I have too. They had the Up and Up brand. And I was like, oh, should I get these? My mom's like, don't do it. She was like, is it worth the 10 cents? She's like, don't do that. So I can't, because Q-tips, I got to go with the Q-tip brand.
1: I did that one time too. It's the worst ever.
0: The worst. It's like plastic-y.
1: What are you doing? You got white cotton in your ears.
0: All right, so Shauna said, I'm like Jeff. I buy the Trader Joe's version and my kids get so upset about it. See? It's terrible, Shauna.
1: Just cut them some slack there. You know what I mean? Cut them some slack there. Get them the cereal.
0: Kelsey loves Garth, so there are some items I will not buy store brand, but other things never. Peanut butter has to be Jif or Skippy. Cereal has to be name brand.
1: All right, there you go.
0: Lisa, the realtor from Creston. Gotta be Best Foods Mayo.
1: Okay.
0: That's what I get as well, but I do get the Target brand ketchup.
1: Oh.
0: Yes.
1: Oh.
0: I do get the Target brand ketchup.
1: You obviously don't like the Heinz company, do
0: it's
1: you?
0: It's just the same.
1: Is it, though?
0: I promise you, Tommy, you wouldn't even know the difference.
1: I would hate it
0: you
1: if
0: would
1: that
0: not.
1: Ketchup came out bad.
0: You would not know the difference.
1: Okay.
0: Waiting on the Mud Mike. Save the OG box, put the generic cereal in it, and call it a day. Nobody will know the difference. Oh, I'll know the difference, Mike, though.
1: That's interesting.
0: I'll do it.
1: Frugal.
0: The Wizinator said, what about booze? You can buy the Kirkland brand booze, and it's the same, right?
1: Well, wasn't that the big story on the vodka at Costco? It was like
0: 20 years ago?
1: Yeah.
0: Yeah. And it's just Grey
1: Goose.
0: Yeah. Rick, the notary nerd. Must be nice to be able to buy food. I'm going to the corner with my sign asking for anything helps. I was robbed by a radio host.
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0: 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It's Becky. 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

0: 98.1 KJAG, what's happening? It's Becky. Swearing can actually help people perform better in high-pressure moments. Researchers found that people who repeated a swear word while doing physical exercises like chair push-ups lasted longer and pushed themselves harder than people using neutral words. Now, researchers say swearing seems to help people kind of stop overthinking and hold back less. The study found it boosted confidence, helped people get into a mental flow state, and distracted them from pain, fatigue, or self-doubt. The researchers believe the effect is psychological, not physical. In other words, cursing may loosen mental restraints and help people feel more fearless during stressful moments. Coming up, Cody Johnson on The Jug.
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0: 98.1 KJUG, happy Tuesday. Don't forget, the Cliffs is having their Live on the Rocks concert series this Sunday, Father's Day at 1 p.m. with country music from the Sean Clark Family Band. 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Really fun thing to do for Father's Day. And tomorrow morning, Tom and I have a chance for you to win a $50 gift card to the Cliffs. All right? 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
4: Jug Country weather.
5: All right, taking a look here at our weather. So tomorrow we're going to see a high of right around 70 and partly sunny in Arroyo Grande. Paso tomorrow, warmer, 79 and sunny. And then San Luis tomorrow, we're looking at a high of, right around 72 and sunny tomorrow. It's Ella Langley. Just

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0: 98.1 KJUG, what's happening? I'm Becky. Researchers say people can age at very different speeds, even if they're the exact same age. Now, the big difference is between chronological age, so how many birthdays you've had, and biological age, how old your body actually seems. The article points to a long-term study of about 1,000 people, all around 38 years old. Researchers looked at things like blood pressure, cholesterol, metabolism, organ function, and dental health to measure how quickly their bodies were aging. The results showed some people were biologically much older than their real age, while others were aging much more slowly. Most people age about one biological year for every actual year, but some were aging up to three times faster. Researchers also found that people who looked older on the outside often were aging faster internally as well. This study suggests that lifestyle, stress, health habits, and overall physical condition can speed up or slow down the aging process. All right. On the way, Luke Combs on the Jug.
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0: 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How's it going? I'm Becky. 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

0: 98.1 KJUG. What's going on? It's Becky. Okay, when moms strongly disapprove of their kids' friends, those friendships often end. Researchers followed about 400 kids between ages 9 and 14 over 2 years. They found that friendships were much more likely to fall apart when mothers openly disliked or tried to block the relationship. Now, researchers say kids may end the friendship to avoid conflict at home because parents restrict contact or because the friendship kind of slowly becomes uncomfortable. The study found that even when a friendship did not end immediately, parental disapproval gradually weakened the bond and reduced feelings of support between the friends. But researchers also warn there's a downside. Breaking up a friendship can leave kids isolated, more vulnerable to bullying, or kind of, you know, push towards other troubled friendships. Now, past research has also linked heavy parental interference to more defiance and emotional problems. Parents may get better results by creating a supportive home environment instead of trying to directly ban friendships. All right. On the way, Cody Johnson on the Jug.
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3: 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And John, as I'm looking at that weather forecast, it looks like maybe barbecue weather is here.
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4: All right, looking at our weather, San Luis tomorrow, 72 and sunny. Paso tomorrow, 79 and sunny. And Arroyo Grande tomorrow, we're looking at a high of 70 and partly sunny. 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

0: 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How are you? I'm Becky. Gen Z not giving up alcohol this summer. They're just drinking differently. A new survey found younger adults are focusing more on moderation, wellness, and being intentional about when and how much they drink. The survey found 86% of adults still plan to drink at summer parties and events, but about half said they're going to drink more responsibly. Gen Z, of course, leading the trend with 64% saying that they're being more mindful about alcohol compared to older generations. I guess the biggest reasons were emotional well-being, getting better sleep, staying healthy, and simply preferring quality over quantity. Many also said they want to avoid hangovers, save money, maintain control while socializing. Researchers said moderation no longer viewed as a restriction for Gen Z. It's just becoming part of their overall lifestyle and wellness mindset. All right. Headed your way this afternoon, Jelly Roll. Also, Riley Green on the Jug.
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0: 98.1 K-Jug, what's going on? It's Becky. 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All right. On the way, Treaty Oak Revival on the Jug.
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I'm Becky. This new article looks at whether listening to music while studying actually helps people focus. The answer depends on the person and the type of music. Students who feel deeply connected to music in their daily lives were significantly more likely to study with it and rate it as helpful. Working memory and a tendency to daydream had no bearing on whether, you know, someone chose to study with music or without it. Feeling that music helps and actually comprehending material better, well, they're two different things. The study didn't test reading comprehension directly. Music can help some people stay calm and focused while studying, but there's no universal rule. Experts say the best

0: 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All right. Coming up, Keith Urban on The Jug.
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3: Jug Country weather.
4: Okay, taking a look at our weather here. It is going to cool down as we move through the week. Rio Grande tomorrow, 70 and partly sunny. Paso tomorrow, we're looking at a high of 79 and sunny. In San Luis tomorrow, oops, I lost it here. Let's see. San Luis tomorrow, we're looking at a high of 72 and sunny as well. All right, so again, definitely going to cool down a little bit as we move through the week. 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

0: 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Happy Tuesday. Don't forget to happen in this Sunday, Father's Day at the Cliffs. It is the free show. It's Live on the Rocks. It's the Live on the Rocks concert series. Again, 1 o'clock with country music from the Sean Clark Family Band. There's also going to be a barbecue out there. Drinks, coastal views, oceanfront lawn, all ages are welcome. Okay, bring the families. Families are totally encouraged. Really great Father's Day event. And Tom and I have a chance for you to win a $50 gift card to the Cliffs tomorrow morning. So make sure you are listening. Headed your way, Eric Church on the Jug.
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0: 98.1 KJAG. How are you? I'm Becky. Corey Kent coming to Barrel House on October 22nd. 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He's got hits like Wild as Her, This Heart, and Rocky Mountain Low with Co Wetzel as well. It's going to be a really good show. Again, October 22nd. It is an all-ages show. 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

0: 98.1 KJUG. What's going on? I'm Becky. Okay, so this Harvard-backed study found that men who can do more than 40 push-ups in a row may have a much lower risk of heart disease later on in life. Researchers tracked more than 1,100 active men, mostly firefighters, for 10 years and found that men who could do 40-plus push-ups had a 96% lower risk of heart-related problems compared to men who could do fewer than 10 push-ups. The researchers say push-up ability may be a simple way to measure overall fitness and heart health without expensive medical tests. In fact, the push-up test turned out to be a stronger predictor of heart disease risk than treadmill testing in the study. Experts stress that, you know, it doesn't mean push-ups magically prevent heart disease on their own. Instead, being able to do a lot of push-ups actually, you know, usually, I guess, signals better health, endurance, body weight, overall cardiovascular fitness. Now, the study mainly focused on physically active middle-aged men, so researchers say the results may not apply the same way to women, older adults, or to less active people. All right. Headed your way, Luke Combs on the Jug. Hey,
1: dear Dad, the best advice you ever gave me, and I quote, don't tell Mom. Happy Father's Day from 98.1 KJUG.
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3: All right, taking a look at our weather tomorrow in San Luis, a high of 72 and sunny. Paso tomorrow, we're looking at a high of 78 and sunny. And Arroyo Grande tomorrow, a high of 70 and partly sunny. It is going to cool down as we go through this week, which is, I don't know, crazy. The further we're getting into summer here, the cooler it's getting, but that's what's happening. It is going to warm up next week, though, so just a couple days of cooler temperatures. 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It's Kitty Chesney.

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Sounds like the radio Zach Top on 98.1 at KU Jug. Good afternoon, Jug Country Mandy here checking in. We're going to be hanging out this afternoon talking about our concert calendar. We've also got $50 gift cards to the Cliffs Hotel and Spa. And our KU Jug's 4-H moment is back. We're going to get to all this and more. Right now, some Hudson Westbrook. It's House Again. Yeah.

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Wetzel. Mandy back with you on 98.1 KJUG. And don't forget that Corey Kent has recently been announced for a show at Barrel House Brewing Company. And thanks to Good Medicine Presents, he's going to be coming October 22nd. 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

0: 98.1 at KJOK with Riley Green. This is Mandy, and in South Korea, there is a new shopping trend. It seems that young people are turning to fake online shopping sites to get the thrill of buying stuff without actually spending any money. These so-called dopamine sites mimic real shopping apps almost perfectly. They let users browse products, add items to a cart, and even check out while tracking a fake delivery. The whole idea is to recreate that rush you get from shopping without the price tag. For a lot of users, it's a way to deal with impulse buying and rising costs since they still get the emotional payoff but don't waste any money. That said, some experts warn that it might still reinforce the same addictive habits just without the financial hit. Is this where we are now? We're virtual fake shopping? This is how we need to get that little dopamine kick? It wouldn't do it for me because the real dopamine hit is for when you get that actual item, but to each their own. On the way, we've got some John Party, Jason Aldean, more coming up.
1: Dad always knows what to say when times get tough. Just remember, this is the same guy who wears socks with his sandals. Happy Father's Day from 98.1 KJUG.
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1: 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And here's a song from my new album, Killing Me.
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0: Parker McCollum and Killing Me. It's 98.1 KJUG. I'm Mandy. Probably the song I'm most excited to hear at his concert on Saturday. He's about to make his California run, where he's going to be doing two shows in Southern California and one in Northern California. He'll be in San Diego and the Greek in LA on Friday, Saturday in Sacramento, which I have not been to this venue in Sacramento, so I'm pretty excited about it. Going to be a solo trip. I was a random ticket buy. I knew that he was coming to California, and there was just a day. I was just not having the greatest day. Nothing extremely bad happened. I just needed to pick me up, and nothing picks me up like a Parker McCollum pit ticket. So, Parker McCollum, here I go, Saturday in Sacramento.
1: Dear Dad, thanks for raising your kids up country. I love you, Dad. And happy Father's Day from 98.1 KJUG.
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0: That is Don't Wait, 98.1 at KJUG with Morgan Wallen. I'm Mandy. Taking a look now at the Jug Poll. 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I just prefer the soft shells. It's just, you know, it just seems easier to eat for me and easier to fold and not have so much stuff drop out of the taco. That is just my preference, though. 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

0: 98.1 at KJ. That is Jelly Roll and Liar. I'm Mandy, and the big news from Jelly Roll is that he has decided to divorce his wife, Bunny XO. It was just recently broken by TMZ that the couple have decided to call it quits. He had filed last month citing irreconcilable differences. Now, I've been trying to follow this. I even got into a deep dive last night, a lot of it BS. But there is, I think there's tea there, but I don't know what it is yet. There's just something going on, but there has been no real real reason given on why they have chosen to split. There has been a moving van that was spotted at the couple's home. No word of who is moving out, but all we do know is that he filed last month citing irreconcilable differences. And also, he did not wear his wedding ring at a recently CMA Fest performance. So I thought this couple was one that was going to stay. Like, they had met each other when they were both had nothing. I even read Bunny's book, her autobiography of her story, and it included how they met. And I really thought they were going to be like a celebrity couple that were in it for the long haul. But there you go. Some things just don't work out. Coming up, we got some Luke Combs, Thomas Rhett, more on the way.
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by you. Luke Combs on 98.1 KJUG. I'm Mandy, and we're talking to the $50 gift cards to the Cliffs Hotel and Spa coming up. Right now, some Thomas Rhett.

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0: That's Pandy Pretty Hudson Westbrook. It's Mandy at 98.1 KJUG, and this Father's Day Sunday, the Cliffs Hotel and Spa is celebrating with some live music. It's their Live on the Rocks concert series, which will have barbecue, drinks, beautiful coastal views, and we've got $50 on your bill if you hang out with Tom and Becky in the morning. 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
3: 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With the law changed this year outlawing Glocks and Glock clones, new Glock handguns are now non-existent in this state. However, if you ever wanted a handgun that is the closest thing to a Glock Generation 5 9mm, Shadow Systems is your gun. California says I have to have them sold prior to July 1, so come on in and get yours before it's too late. 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
3: 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Number one in the number two business. Well, temperatures dropping slightly tomorrow. Overnight lows going to be in the mid-50s with some cloud coverage coming in.

3838 or northcountyseptic.com. Number one in the number two business. Well, temperatures dropping slightly tomorrow. Overnight lows going to be in the mid-50s with some cloud coverage coming in through the evening. Those clouds staying mostly coastal for Wednesday. Highs for the beaches going to be in the low 60s, low 70s and slow, and upper 70s to low 80s north of the grade. Here's Nitty Gritty Dirt Man. Lazy.

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98.1 at K-Jokes and Randy Rogers Band. It's Kiss Me in the Dark. This is Mandy, and I've got Randy Rogers' buddy Park McCollum coming up in a bit for our K-Joke 420 Fresh Cut, brought to you by Sesloff. First, some Ella Langley with Be Her.

stubborn and remains William Clark Green on 98.1 KJUG. It is Mandy, and don't forget that he's going to be opening up for Treaty Oak Revival at the California Mid-State Fair. It's going to be a night of some great Texas country music at the fair July 23rd. Grab those ticket links over on the KJUG app. All right, now time for our KJUG 420 Fresh Cut, brought to you by CESLOC. 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On our Fresh Cut today, I've got some Parker McCollum. You know, I'm so excited to see him this weekend. This is one of my favorites off his self-titled album, which did win Best Album of the Year at the ACMs. Here's Big Sky.

0: And it's called Big Sky for the K-Jug 420 Fresh Cut. Parker McCollum on 98.1 at K-Jug. I'm Mandy, and go listen to that album. It was well-deserved for that win for Best Album of the Year at the ACMs. And yes, better than Morgan Wallen's album. I said it. I stand by it. Coming up, we got some Post Malone and Blake Shelton and Cody Johnson. More on the way.
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0: tickets sold out within minutes. But good news is we will have a run for Lainey Wilson tickets to her sold out show at the California Mid-State Fair. But you won't know about that until about July. I'm sure as soon as Pepper gets back, we're going to hit full throttle on that California Mid-State Fair giveaway. We'll have tickets to all the country shows, minus Chris Stapleton, but we'll have Lainey Wilson, Eric Church, Treaty Oak Revival, Willie Nelson, and Old Dominion tickets up for grabs. Make sure you get that K-Jug app downloaded into your device so you can be the first to know on how you can win those tickets.
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3: June 16th, 1776, marks the day after New Jersey's provincial Congress declared former royal governor William Franklin, quote, an enemy to the liberties of this country. The loyalist son of Benjamin Franklin had remained under house arrest since January after refusing to support independence. He had not only been New Jersey's last royal governor, but also the last in the colonies still trying to cling to British royal authority. Earlier, Benjamin Franklin had visited his son at the governor's mansion, hoping unsuccessfully to persuade him to join the revolutionary cause. William instead stayed loyal to Britain, was removed from office, convicted of treason, and later imprisoned in Connecticut. And that's the way it was 250 years ago today. 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

0: thought it was love. Ty Myers on 98.1 K-Jug. I'm Mandy. So much talent for such an 18-year-old, and he's just gotten better since the last time I saw him at Barrel House Brewing Company. I was able to catch him at the Stagecoach Music Festival, where he has just matured as an artist, as a performer, even as someone who there was an emergency in the crowd, like someone had fainted in the crowd, did the professional thing to stop the show, make sure that fan got attention, and he's really just taking a lot in as he's been touring with in stadiums with Luke Combs, and he'll be hitting the Avila Beach Golf Resort in August. Grab those tickets to see Ty Myers over on the K-Jug app for August 20th on his legal tour. Ty Myers at the Avila Beach Golf Resort on August 20th. Grab the links over on the K-Jug app.
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8: 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Well, temperatures going to be dropping slightly tomorrow. Overnight lows getting into the mid-50s with some cloud coverage coming through the evening. Those clouds going to be staying mostly coastal for Wednesday. Highs for Tuesday at the beach is going to be in the low 60s, low 70s in Slo, and upper 70s to low 80s. Great. Here's Tim McGraw.

0: Another day of searching for a job that's not too jobby with work, that's not too worky. Yeah, good luck with that.
1: Oh, yeah, no doubt.
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